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Keep the beast in my nature under ceaseless attack. 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